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1: Whittington, the running back alongside Dante Moore. He takes the snap. He throws it. It's tipped up in the air. Indiana intercepts it. Indiana comes up with a football. Lewis Moore with the interception.
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1: Fernando takes the snap. They pressure him to throw to the end zone. Touchdown! Wow, what a play. And it was actually Surratt who made the catch. But I'm telling you what now. That was some throw by Fernando Mendoza.
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2: 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He dives his way to the end zone. Touchdown!
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2: Blocks it. It is picked up. Touchdown, Indiana. Isaiah Jones.
5: Mendoza ready to take the snap. He takes it. 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He throws the football. And
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2: And he ties for the end zone. Does he get it in? Touchdown!
5: Beck looks. Throws it down the field. And it is intercepted by Indiana.
2: Wow, what a play. And it is Jamari Sharp who comes up with a pick.
5: And the rags to riches story for Indiana football comes to conclusion. And they are the national champions of 2026. What a football team.
6: 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One, two, three. Who?
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2: 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Isaiah Jones.
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1: Now Fernando has Hemby to his right. Man comes in motion. Mendoza takes the snap. 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A terrific power run. 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
1: Now Fernando has Hemby to his right. Man comes in motion. Mendoza takes the snap. 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A terrific power run. 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
1: Whittington, the running back alongside Dante Moore. He takes the snap. He throws it. It's tipped up in the air. Indiana intercepts it. Indiana comes up with a football. Lewis Moore with the interception.
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2: This month's Hoosier Country 105 Indiana State Police Trooper of the Month is Senior Trooper Matt Harris. Senior Trooper Harris has over 11 years of service with ISP, and his current responsibility includes patrolling in Monroe County, but is always willing to assist surrounding counties with calls of service or assignments. Matt's character and dependability is a testament to his selfless service, and if you don't find Matt taking calls and patrolling the immediate area, he can be found responding to emergency callouts that involve water emergencies. He has been a dedicated member of the department's underwater search and rescue team, where he serves as a scuba diver. As a member of this specialty team, he's often found responding to water emergencies or searching

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0: ABC News Radio, I'm Scott Carr. A destructive tornado ripped through northeast Wisconsin as a fast-moving line of storms moves through the Midwest. The twister caused extensive damage and has left thousands without power. The same storm system's now pummeling parts of Illinois and Indiana and is threatening parts of Kentucky. The Department of Justice is asking the Supreme Court to restore President Trump's executive order that seeks to restrict mail-in voting. The president's order directed the Department of Homeland Security to compile a list of verified U.S. citizens eligible to vote while also instructing the Postal Service to create new rules that would toughen requirements for states conducting voting by mail. Reports say all 100 U.S. senators have been invited to a meeting with Ukrainian President Volodymyr Zelensky at the Capitol tomorrow. This as lawmakers in the upper chamber consider a bill that would impose harsher sanctions on Russia and its trading partners. That bill has broad bipartisan support. Scott Carr, NBC News Radio.
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0: Chris Young on Hoosier Country 105. Good morning. 628, let's start with a forecast brought to you by IU Credit Union. It's muggy out there. Walk outside. Feels like walking outside this time of the morning in Florida or something. Hot, sticky, 78 degrees already. It is going to cool off, but it'll be later. Evidently some lighter humidity. It's on its way, but won't be until this evening before we see that. In the meantime, sunshine today, still not quite as hot as yesterday, a high of 86 degrees. Clear tonight, down to 61. Feel much better than that 78 we wake up to this morning. Sunshine tomorrow with a high of 84, and Thursday, sunny with a high of 86 degrees. 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Again, 78 degrees as we begin our day. Plenty on the way this morning. 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We have tickets to give away. It's going to be a busy morning. Stay close for your chance to win here on Hoosier Country 105. 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Ingrid Andress and Megan Maroney just around the corner on Hoosier Country.
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2: Sorry if your name is Roger. Riley Green might have a problem with it. Riley recently sat down with Theo Vaughn, and they got to talking about some critical issues. Riley's pet peeves. He said one thing that really bothers him a lot is looking at a baby and going, "Yeah, that looks like a Roger." He added, "Like my granddaddy is Buford. How do you look at a baby and say, that's Buford?" Kacey Musgraves just released the music video for her new song, Mexico. Honey, and it's a big N-O for her grandma. Kacey previously joked that G-Ma isn't a fan of songs like Dry Spell, but her manager drummed up some playful family drama by dropping a link in the family group chat of Mexico Honey. Kacey's grandma said, "This song will never be on my favorites." Grandma might not like it, but we're fans. NASCAR is celebrating America's 250th birthday with a new three-part docuseries called NASCAR Americana, being produced by Peyton Manning and his Omaha Productions. It's set to premiere August 9th on USA Network and will explore the sport from its moonshine running roots to its place as a major part of American culture. It's your Country Daily Dirt. I'm Brooke Summers.
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1: Whittington, the running back alongside Dante Moore. He takes the snap. He throws it. It's tipped up in the air. Indiana intercepts it. Indiana comes up with a football. Lewis Moore with the interception.
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3: NBC News Radio, I'm Michael Kastner. The Department of Justice is turning to the Supreme Court to restore President Trump's executive order that seeks to restrict mail-in voting. The executive order directs the Department of Homeland Security to compile a list of verified U.S. citizens who are eligible to vote, while also instructing USPS to create new rules that would toughen requirements for states conducting voting by mail. A massive magnitude 7.1 earthquake has struck southwestern Japan. The U.S. Geological Survey reports the quake's epicenter was near the coastal city of Uki. Tsunami advisories have been issued for coastal areas in the region. Jay-Z is adding additional dates for his limited concert series. The rapper will now perform two shows at London's Tottenham Hotspur Stadium, as well as two shows at Los Angeles's SoFi Stadium. Michael Kastner, NBC News Radio.
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7: Thanks, Rick. Good morning, and here's what's happening. Monroe County officials have voted to end its contract with the Flock Safety Company and remove their surveillance cameras, adding to a growing list of municipalities throughout the country to do so over privacy concerns. The cameras automatically take photos of vehicles and license plates as they pass by and are stored in a privately owned database. Many believe the cameras violate people's Fourth Amendment rights. The city of Bloomington recently took similar action. Logan Shaw, Duffy Welch, and Ashley Deckard have all been arrested by Monroe County Sheriff's deputies following a two-month-long investigation into the theft of 1,200 feet of AT&T copper wire along Northold State Road 37 in the Dolan area. The damage also caused significant interruption to service in northern Monroe County. The social media superstar known as Mr. Beast has helped out a four-year-old Hoosier who is battling neuroblastoma by sending him and his family on a Disney World vacation earlier this summer. The Cambridge City, Indiana native was one of 100 kids that Mr. Beast granted wishes for. And the Monroe County Justice Center experiencing more maintenance issues. The courts and clerk's office closed again today. This is Skip Daly. That's a look at your Hoosier Country 105 News.
6: 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Good morning, Austin Render.
8: Good morning. Indiana men's basketball finished off its time in Peru with a 99-57 win over the Virgin Islands to take the FISU America Games Championship for the USA. Bryce Lindsey led the way in the final with 17 points. Trevor Manhurst had 15. Darren Harris with 13. Prince Alexander Moody, Aiden Sherrell, and Sam Alexis also in double figures. Sherrell was named the MVP of the games, averaging 14.5 points, 7.5 rebounds a game, and scoring in double figures in all four. The average margin of victory for the Hoosiers this week, 61.3 points per game.
9: Wow.
8: That's pretty dominant.
9: Very, yes.
8: And I would assume this is not all Indiana's doing, but last year Baylor did this.
9: Yeah.
8: They lost in the championship game to Brazil.
9: Really?
8: I think the competition may have been a little different, but
9: yeah.
8: Pretty dominant performance by Indiana.
9: Well, that's fun to know.
8: Yeah. The USA Swimming Toyota National Championship start today. A couple of former Bloomingtonians are in the field out west. David Kovacs is in the 100 and 200 backstroke and the 200 and 400 IM. Peter Kovacs is in the 50, 100, and 200 freestyle and the 50 and 100 fly. Christina Pagel is in the 50 and 100 free and the 50 fly. The championships run from today through Saturday in Irvine, California. Cubs took down the Cardinals last night after a lengthy rain delay. 7-3 the final. White Sox lost to the Yankees 9-5. The Reds and Guardians game in Cincy has been postponed due to weather. WNBA is back today. All-Star break is over, and the Fever, who have the best record in the Eastern Conference, will begin things in the second half of the season at home against the Seattle Storm tonight at 9:30 on ESPN.
2: All right. There were some serious storms in different areas last night, but I think we got off pretty well, really.
8: It was a
2: some rain.
8: Pretty impressive lightning show.
2: Yeah.
8: We were driving home last night from south of town, and just some of the lightning was impressive.
2: You could see it, you could hear it, but for the most part here, I don't think we got anything really bad.
8: Yeah.
2: By the way,
8: we'll take that after the spring slash early summer we've had.
2: As you sit in the studio here, did you notice our new IU football yard sign
8: that.
2: Right next to you?
8: Yeah.
2: Aren't those cool?
8: Those are cool.
2: Keep listening for your chance to get one. If you did not go pick one up last Wednesday night at the IU football stadium, we're going to be telling you how and where you can get those. We have a lot of them to give away. Did you see all the boxes when you walked in this morning?
8: I did.
2: Like a moving company had been in here.
8: Love
2: yeah,
8: that.
2: We're ready to go. It's going to be fun getting ready for some IU football. Kurt Durnell, how are you doing today, sir?
10: Hey, Rick Evans. Good morning, man. Yeah, what a show we had last night. Like you guys said about the lightning, man, that was kind of like a fireworks thing going on, but nothing terrible.
2: Though. No, really. I mean,
10: like,
2: yeah.
10: More entertainment than anything for us.
2: Yeah, that's kind of what it was. Yeah, just an audio-visual kind of thing.
10: I'll take that every time.
2: Exactly. We didn't need that next thing where you feel it. We just want to see it and hear it, you know.
10: Now, do you think the rain will cool us off a little bit?
2: Supposedly, we get some cooler weather and less humidity later on this evening. That frontal boundary is in the northern part of the state right now, and it will slowly work its way here, but very slowly. Because it feels muggy out there right now. I mean,
10: we are a patient people.
2: You need to be patient. Yes,
10: we're fine.
2: That's true. Yeah, exactly. 78 and 97% humidity to start the day is a muggy way to start the day. Yeah. So what's going on the roads out there? Everything okay?
10: A little bit of changes going on out there. High water road closing STIP at Cartop back on the list, as well as McGowan between Kent and Eldridge Road. Advance notice of road closings. Of course, you got the feature film Road 05 going to have some road closings coming up for us in the next week, week and a half. West Maple Grove Road on that list between Union Valley and Maple Grove Road. Also, Wiley Road between Wayport and Old 37 North, both for those feature films in the area there. Woodyard Road going to be shut down also for a culvert installation, and that's coming up on August the 10th between Loesch and Walcott. Road closings this week include Hendricks Road at Garrison Chapel, Roar Road between Sarah and Jamie Lane, and Rockport between Cockrell and Bolin, both of those for bridge removal and replacement projects. Road construction on Bottom Road this week between Simpson Chapel and Lawson Road. They are doing some ditch work there. Curry Pike between Beasley and State Road 48. They're applying road markings in that area. Evans Road at Rockport, Fry Road between Buskirk and Mount Pleasant, Livia Drive between Siena Court and Samantha Drive, Old 37 South at Dillman and Plateau Place between Cordova and Harrell Road. They are replacing a culvert in that area as well. So look for lane restrictions there, Rick, and traffic control.
2: Not bad. Not bad.
10: Not bad.
2: I'm looking forward to the movie coming out so we can see all the different scenes in the area that they've filmed in.
10: That'll be cool.
2: That's fun. Yeah, that was always one of the fun parts of still rewatching Breaking Away, and you see, that area. I know that area. There's one point where he's racing the Italian team, and they drive right by the radio station. They pedal around the corner here in front. Yeah, it's real fun.
10: How cool.
2: Yeah, neat stuff. And I'm sure it'll be the same way when this movie comes out as well.
10: Yeah, can't wait. That's going to be cool for us.
2: Absolutely. Maybe some folks you know as extras in that movie.
10: So.
2: You know, we'll have
10: That's
2: to wait
10: right.
2: and see.
10: Well, my son got to be an extra.
2: Oh, really?
10: Couple times now. Who knows, you know, what makes
2: Yeah, and that's what just did. You know, when you're an extra in something like that, you just have to wait and see if you end up making it into one of the cuts. You could be a close-up. You could be somewhere in the background. You may never find yourself.
10: You may never get it all right.
2: But it's going to be cool to see when it comes
10: out. No doubt.
2: Very good. Well, you have a great day, sir. We, as always, appreciate the update.
10: You as well, Rick. We'll talk to you tomorrow.
2: Look forward to it. Kurt Durnell, our buddy with Hoosier Energy here on Hoosier Country 105. 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Sunshine today with a high of 86 degrees. Clear tonight down to 61. Tomorrow, sunny 84. On Thursday, sunshine with a high of 86. 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Residential comfort, commercial strength. 78 degrees now with Gabby Barrett on Hoosier Country 105.

0: Low Cash on Hoosier Country 105. Good morning, 720. Glad you're here on this Tuesday morning. Big Friday night coming up at the historic Bloomington Speedway because it's Indiana Sprint Week. Kind of got underway unofficially last, Wednesday night up at Indianapolis Motor Speedway in the dirt track there. Been rolling around the state, and Friday night, we get it right here in Bloomington. You want to go? One of the biggest nights of the year? Maybe what's got to be the biggest night of the year at the historic Bloomington Speedway. It's also the Sheldon Kinzer Memorial this Friday night as well. Text Sprint Week to 812-335-1051. We have a pair of tickets to give away. 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
1: 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Sunshine in store today with a high of 86 degrees. Clear tonight, down to 61 tomorrow. Sunny 84 on Thursday. Sunshine with a high of 86. 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
3: Well, good morning, Rick.
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3: Thank you, sir. Have a great day.
2: Absolutely. You too. Try to stay cool. I know he's working outdoors right now, and it's a muggy, muggy start to the day. 78 degrees and humid and just sticky out there. Feels like Florida this morning in Bloomington. Tomorrow morning should feel much better. Right now, we're at 78 degrees. Tomorrow morning at this time, a much cooler 61. Big change in the weather coming. 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Give us a ring. Let's get you on the radio. You've got Taste of Bloomington on the way this Saturday night. How much fun is that going to be? I was just looking at all the 70 different vendors with food, over 70?
4: Well, the good thing about it is nothing's priced over $5.
2: Yeah.
4: You can go there and
2: there's no tickets to get in either. It's free to get in.
4: Right.
2: Nothing's over $5. And the music lineup is
4: pretty good.
2: Oh, it's phenomenal.
4: They've got three different stages.
2: Three stages, and it's crazy. We'll talk more about that. You're up. What you got for us on the Trading Post?
5: Boy, you're making me hungry.
2: I'm hungry right now. Just looking at the list of things I can do. That's a lunch and dinner type thing. Got to pace yourself at the Taste of Bloomington.
5: I kind of shot my drawers there. I bought a pizza. You can get pizza any day, and then I bought another pizza.
2: You just keep going and going.
5: I'm full of pizza. We made some new friends at that last year and found some really good food that we would have never found.
2: Oh, really?
5: That worked out.
2: That's the idea. Yeah. You're supposed to go taste some different things and try some different things, you know?
5: I think it's better. $5 is better than just begging those guys to give out free samples all day. That's no good for them.
2: So. No. This is fun. This works for everybody. That was a huge success last year.
5: Entertainment was great, and the weather was great. Everything just worked out. So let's do it again.
2: Yeah,
5: I've got a early 90s model. I think it's a 94 Lincoln Town Car.
2: Okay, that was destined to be a demo derby car, I'm guessing.
5: That's the only people that would be interested in it, I guarantee you. It's a Florida car. It is absolutely rust-free. This thing is gorgeous. No title, but it is what it is. It's for the serious derby drivers.
2: Sure, yeah.

0: Well, bless you, fellas.
1: One of these days. Absolutely, you too. Thanks, Charlie Dave. 335-1051, our phone number. Yeah, I'm looking at the Indiana stage. You've got Jen Christie, Cody Eichert and the Sidewinders, and the Main Squeeze.
2: Well, and Charlie Jessup was added to that as well.
1: Oh, okay, very good. Yeah, you've got the Dynamics and King B and the Stingers.
2: Reggae Union.
1: Wow. Just a lot of stuff going on.
2: And a fun act, the Lennon Beasley Experiment. It's unique.
1: That'll be unique. Absolutely.
2: It's very entertaining.
1: I'm ready to eat some food. Gonna be fun. Saturday night. Saturday afternoon. Kirkwood Avenue. You're up. What you got for us on the Trading Post? Hello? Well, we had him. We lost him. 335-1051 on the phone number. 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One more shot. You're up. What you got for us on the Trading Post?
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0: 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Sunshine in store today with a high of 86 degrees. Clear tonight, down to 61. Tomorrow, sunny 84. Thursday, sunshine with a high of 86. 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Birthday coming up. Phone or text them in at 812-335-1051.

0: miles on it. Kane Brown, Hoosier Country 105, 749. Good morning. Let's take a look at the birthdays and find out who's celebrating a birthday today. First off, a happy 76th birthday to Regina Franks. Your son Justin, daughter-in-law Sarah, grandson Anthony all called in to say, happy birthday, Regina. Hope it's a great day today. Dylan Spencer, happy birthday today from your mom and dad. And Courtney Davis, your family called in to say, happy birthday to you as well. Now, celebrities having birthdays include actress Elizabeth Berkley, 52 years old today from Saved by the Bell. Actress Sally Struthers turned 79 years old today. And Hoosier cartoonist Jim Davis, creator of Garfield, 81 years old today. So there you go. If you're having a birthday, happy birthday to you from us here at Hoosier Country 105.
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2: NBC News Radio, I'm Michael Kastner. President Trump is meeting today with Israeli Prime Minister Benjamin Netanyahu and Ukrainian President Vladimir Zelensky. Both leaders are in Washington for the memorial service honoring the late Senator Lindsey Graham and are scheduled to hold separate meetings with the president. Graham had met with Zelensky just the day before he died. The Justice Department is asking the U.S. Supreme Court to reinstate President Trump's executive order aimed at tightening mail-in voting. The order would strengthen requirements for states that conduct elections by mail.
3: He's choosing Texas, I can tell.
2: This week's top 10 songs on the Billboard Hot 100 are out now. Choosing Texas by Ella Langley is number one, marking its 15th time at the top since its release. Taylor Swift's I Knew It, I Knew You stayed at the second spot. Michael Kastner, NBC News Radio.
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7: Thanks, Rick. Good morning, and here's what's happening. Mineral County officials have voted to end its contract with the Flock Safety Company and remove their surveillance cameras, adding to a growing list of municipalities throughout the country to do so over privacy concerns. The cameras automatically take photos of vehicles and license plates as they pass by and are stored in a privately owned database. Many believe the cameras violate people's Fourth Amendment rights. The city of Bloomington recently took similar action. Logan Shaw, Duffy Welch, and Ashley Deckard have all been arrested by Monroe County Sheriff's deputies following a two-month-long investigation into the theft of 1,200 feet of AT&T copper wire along Northold State Road 37 in the Dolan area. The damage also caused significant interruption to service in northern Monroe County. The social media superstar known as Mr. Beast has helped out a 4-year-old Hoosier who is battling neuroblastoma by sending him and his family on a Disney World vacation earlier this summer. The Cambridge City, Indiana native was one of 100 kids that Mr. Beast granted wishes for. And the Monroe County Justice Center experiencing more maintenance issues. The courts and clerk's office closed again today. This is Skip Daly. That's a look at your Hoosier Country 105 news.
6: Thanks, Skip. It's 8:04. Time for a look at sports. Good morning, Austin Render.
8: Good morning. Indiana men's basketball finished off its time in Peru with a 99-57 win over the Virgin Islands to take home the FISU America Games Championship for the United States. Bryce Lindsay led the way in the final with 17 points. Trevor Manhurst had 15. Darren Harris with 13. And Prince Alexander Moody, Aiden Sherrell, and Sam Alexis all in double figures as well. The average margin of victory in this event for Indiana, 61 points per game. Pretty dominant stuff. Sherrell was named the MVP of the games, averaging over 14 points, nearly 8 rebounds a game, and scored in double figures in all four. The USA Swimming Toyota National Championships are out west in California this week, and a couple of former Bloomingtonians in the field, David and Peter Kovacs, will both race. David in the 100 and 200 backstroke, and the 200 and 400 IM. Peter is in the 50, 100, and 200 free, and the 50 and 100 fly. And Christina Pagel also competing in the 50 and 100 free and the 50 fly. Championships run from today through Saturday. In the MLB, the Cubs took down the Cardinals in the first game of their series last night, 7-3. White Sox lost to the Yankees 9-5, and the Reds and Guardians couldn't get their game in due to the weather. It's been postponed, and the Fever are back in action tonight. They'll be on ESPN against the Seattle Storm as they start the second half of the season with the best record in the Eastern Conference.
6: 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Sunshine in store today. We'll see the high reach 86 degrees. Clear tonight down to 61. Tomorrow, sunny 84 on Thursday. Sunshine with a high of 86. Still waiting for the clouds to clear. 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

0: football.
1: Keyshawn Williams takes it upfield. He gets outside. Williams still trying to avoid a tackler. He finally gets to the 40, down to the 38-yard line of Michigan before he goes to the ground. What a tremendous play by Keyshawn Williams for Indiana.
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0: Cole Swindell, Lainey Wilson, Hoosier Country 105. It's 8:17. Good morning. 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Jackpot today sits at $60. 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
0: 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For today, look for sunshine. We'll see the high reach 86 degrees. Clear tonight, down to 61. Tomorrow, sunny 84. On Thursday, sunshine with a high of 86. 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See the lot today. We're at 77 degrees, muggy out there, 90% humidity. We'll see if we can't maybe warm things up in here a little more, too. It's time to play the best radio contest ever. Marcus Syra is going to play this morning. Good morning, Marcus. How are you?
8: Oh, I'm good. How are you?
0: I'm doing great. Going to win some money?
8: Well, we're going to try.
0: All right, let's do it. $60 on the line. Marcus, here are your choices. 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
9: 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Well done. The wheel continues to be hot. We've had, four winners in our last seven spins, something like that? Very good. Very good. Marcus, hang on the line so I can tell you how to get the money. How about that? Another winner on the best radio contest ever on Hoosier Country 105. Jason Aldean now, the Trading Post, just around the corner.

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2: 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Still a lot going on. We've been looking at the lineup here. For the Taste of Bloomington, coming your way this Saturday. Man, it is going to be fun. Skip, you might know more of these bands than I do. I don't know. There's a bunch on here. Let's go through Indiana Stage on Saturday. I know the Main Squeeze, Cody Eichert and the Sidewinders, Jen Christie. You mentioned Charlie Jessup?
3: Yeah, it's a recent addition. It's going to be a real good one.
2: Have you heard Catalpa? I've not heard Catalpa.
3: Yeah, I've seen them around.
2: Okay.
3: Yeah, the good thing is, most of these bands, if not all of them this year, have local connections.
2: Yeah, oh yeah, I think almost everybody that I see on this list is at least somewhat local to our area. Yeah. And this place is known for
3: and in speaking with
2: great
3: Jordan,
2: talent.
3: And speaking with Jordan Davis, who's helped to put this together.
2: Yeah, we'll have him on the radio tomorrow with us, as a matter of fact.
3: And he's mentioned that was the big a big push for him to have this local.
2: Well, like having Clayton Anderson last year. I mean, that was a crazy, crazy crowd for that one. You're up. What you got for us on the Trading Post?
4: Well, it's not what I got. It's what I'm still wanting.
2: Well, what you looking for, Big Tom?
4: Well, you'd think with Lake Monroe being around, there'd be a lot of boats that's no good if people would have the oars in.
2: Right.
4: They'd want to sell. But I have not received a call nor text at all.
2: You're looking for boat oars?
4: Looking for boat oars.
2: And no luck yet. Okay.
4: I can come and pick up, and I can bring cash.
2: All right.
4: All they got to do is give me a call at 812-585-0566. And if they're shy, just send a text.
2: That'll work.
4: Thank you very much.
2: Very good.
4: Sir. You guys have a good day.
2: Good luck, Big Tom. You too. 335-1051, our phone number on the Hoosier Country 105 Trading Post. All right, over on the Grant Street stage, Lennon Beasley Experience. We talked about Lennon. That's going to be a very unique show. Just Penelope. I think I've caught Just Penelope. Can't remember. Maybe at one of the Food Truck Fridays, but I'm not 100% sure. Reggae Union, The Matriarch. We all know the dynamics. They've been playing this area forever. It's 40 years?
3: 40 years. They just had their big 40-year
2: Man, they put on a show. Yeah. Wow, they're fun. And King B and the Stingers, same thing. Just fantastic.
5: You've had them for your tailgate shows,
2: right? They've played the tailgate show.
3: They've had different iterations through the years.
2: Yeah, they're good, though. I mean, it's not unusual to see them playing on, like, Beale Street in Memphis. I mean,
3: sure,
2: they're good. And there's shows at the Buskirk Chumley Theater. Was that part of the thing last year? I don't think that was
3: one of the stages.
2: We'll ask Jordan
3: year, no.
2: when we have him in tomorrow. But a chance to escape the outdoors if you need to. You've got the Serotones at 4, Kid Kazooie and the Roustabouts at 5:30.
3: Great family time.
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2: That's
3: which is great.
2: Oh, yeah. And it turned out huge.

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1: All they do is want. They want the moons, the stars. They want everything. Want, want, want. Then you get it for them, and then just let it rot. My kids came up to me and they said, hey, Dad, we really need a parrot. Oh, a $300 talking bird? I can see why you would need that. However, I'm just not going to give it to you. You got to earn it. So this is what you do. You get all A's each quarter. I give you $25 each for each quarter. That's $200. And if you do that, I'll kick in the third $100. Now, I'm not going to do that, but I'm just trying to motivate them. It's a non-issue. They didn't get all A's, but they tried. My son one time gets in the car half crying. I'm like, what's wrong with you?
2: I got two A's and three B's, and now I'm not going to get a parrot.
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0: Ella Langley, Morgan Wallen on Hoosier Country 105. Good morning, 848. More entertainment coming up this Friday up in Indy at Everwise Amphitheater, White River State Park, Turnpike Troubadours in concert. You want to head up to White River State Park to see the Turnpike Troubadours? 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Text, what are we going to have you text? White River. How about that? Text White River to 812-335-1051. Got a couple pairs to give away to see the Turnpike Troubadours this Friday. Everwise Amphitheater, White River State Park from Hoosier Country 105. 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
3: NBC News Radio, I'm Michael Kastner. Senator Lindsey Graham's remains will be brought into the U.S. Capitol Rotunda for a private service today, which will be followed by a funeral service at the Washington National Cathedral. Then on Wednesday, the longtime Republican lawmaker's body will travel to the South Carolina State House, and then a procession will be held as his remains are taken to First Baptist Church of Columbia. President Trump will meet with two U.S. allies today. Israel's Benjamin Netanyahu and Ukraine's Volodymyr Zelensky are in Washington, D.C. for the service, and both will meet one-on-one with Trump. National Night Out is coming up next week on August 4th. More from Mark Mayfield.
4: The annual event aims to foster and promote police and community partnerships. With origins going back to the 1970s, the event has been marked on the first Tuesday in August since 1984. Events are usually organized around the country, including block watches.
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9: Good morning. Indiana men's basketball finished off its time in Peru with a 99-57 win over the Virgin Islands to take home the FISU America Games Championship for the United States. Bryce Lindsey led the way in the final with 17 points. Trevor Manhurst had 15. Darren Harris with 13 points. Prince Alexander Moody, Aiden Sherrell, Sam Alexis also in double figures. Sherrell was named the MVP with a 14.5 points per game, nearly 8 rebound a game average over 4 games, scoring in double figures in all 4. Margin of victory on average for Indiana in this tournament, 61 points per game. Dominant stuff, and they got a lot of extra practices out of this too, which I think is going to go hopefully a long way.
10: I would think, certainly in creating, you know, team unity.
9: Seemed like somebody new kind of led the way each game, which was cool to see, too.
10: Might be a lot of offense this coming fall.
9: I hope so. Yeah. We got some Bloomington natives in the USA Swimming Toyota National Championships out in California this week. David and Peter Kovacs will both be in it. David's racing on the 100 and 200 backstroke, the 200-400 IM. Peter's in the 50, 100, and 200 freestyle, and the 50 and 100 fly, and Christina Pagel in the 50 and 100 freestyle and the 50 fly. Championships run today through Saturday. Unsurprising to see Hoosiers in a swimming championship.
10: Absolutely.
9: That's about as, I mean, if water's wet, you're going to have an Indiana person
10: swimmer leading the way.
9: Swimming.
10: Absolutely. Yeah. 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For today, look for sunshine, 86 the high, clear skies tonight, down to 61 tomorrow, sunny 84 Thursday, sunny with a high of 86. Still waiting for the clouds to clear. 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

0: Post Malone with Morgan Wallen on Hoosier Country 105. It's 9:19. Good morning. Hey, if you know a singer-songwriter that would like to be involved in a fun contest, this is the chance. Over the next few months, 24 solo and duo acts will perform original songs live with the audience voting for their favorite act at the Brown County Playhouse. The winner gets a $1,500 prize package. 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Again, just go to Facebook, look for Amplify Nashville, and that is where you apply. But hurry, because this thing will get underway very shortly at the Brown County Playhouse. Again, Amplify Nashville page on the on Facebook. To get involved in this thing and be part of the contest. Should be a fun time. Hey, stay close. 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
2: 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You're first up. 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
2: 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Hey, there's no reason we can't do two things at once. So let's do two things at once. We can multitask. While we're doing the Trading Post, let's give away some tickets. I told you we have more to give away, and we do have more to give away. This is a big one here. You've got the big concert coming up over at Tier 10 Music and Sports Park on August 22nd. That's Jody Messina, Montgomery Gentry with Eddie Montgomery, the Kentucky Headhunters, and Dylan Carmichael. What we're going to give away now is a pair of platinum seats for the show. This is the section closest to the stage. And along with those platinum seats, you're going to get a meet and greet with Eddie Montgomery from Montgomery Gentry. So you get to go meet one of the stars of the show. You get some of the best seats in the house. You want to go? Text
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0: Kenny Chesney on Hoosier Country 105. It is 9:46. Good morning. Hope your Tuesday's treating you well so far. It's a hot, sticky day. There's no doubt about that. It started at 6 o'clock this morning. It was 78 degrees and 92% humidity. Now, we do have a little bit of relief on the way, albeit not a lot, maybe. Today's high is 86, tomorrow's 84, but the humidity is supposed to drop later on this evening. Evidently, we'll see that front come through. No big storms or rain associated with it, just more comfortable temperatures. We woke up at 77, 78 this morning with the high humidity. Tomorrow we'll wake up at 61 with lower humidity, and that is going to feel really nice. Hey, y'all, stay close. More of your favorites just around the corner. Hang on. Chase Rice, John Morgan, Sam Hunt, and more coming up on Hoosier Country 105.
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2: This month's Hoosier Country 105 Indiana State Police Trooper of the Month is Senior Trooper Matt Harris. Senior Trooper Harris has over 11 years of service with ISP, and his current responsibility includes patrolling in Monroe County, but is always willing to assist surrounding counties with calls of service or assignments. Matt's character and dependability is a testament to his selfless service, and if you don't find Matt taking calls and patrolling the immediate area, he can be found responding to emergency callouts that involve water emergencies. He has been a dedicated member of the department's underwater search and rescue team, where he serves as a scuba diver. As a member of this specialty team, he's often found responding to water emergencies or searching for evidence in Indiana lakes and rivers, or proactively patrolling for large water events that include the Thunder Over Louisville Festival and the Madison Regatta. Harris also serves as a member of the Tactical Intervention Platoon, where he responds to other events around the state in an effort to assist large festivals and events. Senior Trooper Harris serves his fellow Hoosiers with distinction by upholding the values of the Indiana State Police through his courage, commitment, and character.
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4: The handoff goes to Nowakowski. He dives his way to the end zone. Touchdown!
5: And Hunt is on.
4: Oh, it's blocked.
5: Oh, that's
4: Indiana
5: huge.
4: Blocks it. It is picked up. Touchdown, Indiana. Isaiah Jones.
5: Mendoza ready to take the snap. 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He throws the football. And
6: no, he runs it.
4: No, he runs it. And he ties for the end zone.
5: Looks, throws it down the field, and it is intercepted by Indiana.
4: Wow, what a play! And it is Jamari Sharp who comes up with a pick.
5: 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What a football team!
7: Did you ever think this was possible? One, two, three,
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2: NBC News Radio, I'm Michael Kastner. South Carolina's Senator Lindsey Graham's casket is now lying in the U.S. Capitol Rotunda. Graham, a longtime Republican leader and close advisor to President Trump, died unexpectedly on July 11th at the age of 71. A funeral service will be held later at Washington National Cathedral, where President Trump is expected to speak. Two key U.S. allies will meet with the president as they visit the nation's capital for the memorial service for Graham. Israel's Benjamin Netanyahu and Ukraine's Vladimir Zelensky are in D.C. for the service, and both are meeting one-on-one with Trump.
3: Oi, welcome back.
2: A new trailer for season 4 of Ted Lasso has been unveiled. Jason Sudeikis is returning along with Hannah Waddingham, Juno Temple, and Brett Goldstein. The new season drops August 5th on Apple TV. Michael Kastner, NBC News Radio.
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6: And your Hoosier Country 105 weather forecast for today. Look for sunshine this afternoon. Still warm with a high of 86. Tonight, clear skies and cooler. A low down to 61. Sunshine tomorrow with a high of 84. Thursday, sunny with a high of 86. It is time to get the 90s Diner underway. 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

0: Carmichael. 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Joe DiMassina, Montgomery Gentry featuring Eddie Montgomery, the Kentucky Headhunters, and Dylan Carmichael. 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

0: Joe DiMessina on the 90s Diner on Hoosier Country 105. I'm Rick in for Macy, getting ready for some good times coming up this Saturday. It's going to be great. It's the Taste of Bloomington, downtown Bloomington, of course, on Kirkwood Avenue. It's pretty much all of Kirkwood Avenue, I think, downtown. It's going to be awesome. So much music, so much going on. You've got Cody Eichert of the Sidewinders, the Main Squeeze, Jen Christie, Dynamics, King B and the Stingers, and that's just the tip of the iceberg. So much more. Two stages plus the Buskirk Chumley Theater, over 70 food vendors. 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With over 70 food vendors, there's a lot to choose from. Going to be a fun time, 3 to 10, Kirkwood Avenue, this Saturday. Hey, stay close. The Dixie Chicks and Clint Black just around the corner on Hoosier Country 105.
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1: 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I'd act.

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1: Whittington, the running back alongside Dante Moore. 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He throws it. It's tipped up in the air. Indiana intercepted. Indiana comes up with a football. Lewis Moore with the interception.
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1: Fernando takes the snap. 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And it was actually Surratt who made the catch. 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
5: NBC News Radio. I'm Chris Caraggio. President Trump is expected to deliver remarks today during a funeral service for South Carolina Senator Lindsey Graham at Washington National Cathedral. Earlier, a ceremony was held in the U.S. Capitol Rotunda. The longtime Republican passed away unexpectedly earlier this month at the age of 71. Thousands across Illinois and northwest Indiana were without power this morning after severe thunderstorms yesterday. That's according to ComEd. The weather threat is now set to make its way into the mid-Atlantic and northeast. A flood watch is in effect for New York City and much of the tri-state area. The trial of the Massachusetts mom accused of murdering her three children is set to resume tomorrow. Lindsay Clancy claims she was suffering from postpartum psychosis and extreme mental illness when she strangled her 5-year-old, 3-year-old, and 8-month-old in 2023. Prosecution witness Patrick Clancy, Lindsay's ex-husband, testified that she was having one of her best days on the day she killed her children. I'm Chris Caraggio, NBC News Radio.
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8: 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Your forecast, sunny and a high of 86 degrees for the afternoon. Tonight, mostly clear, low down to about 60. For Wednesday and Thursday, sunny skies, temperatures in the mid-80s. Right now, here's Lainey Wilson on Hoosier Country 105.

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0: Today's Best Country. It's Hoosier Country 105. Thanks all for stopping in. It is the afternoon traffic jam. Happy to have you all on board with us. That is Dustin Lynch. Let's have some fun. Coming up next, it is Florida Georgia Line. It's Hoosier Country 105.
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0: That's John Morgan on Hoosier Country 105. Thomas Rhett just before that. Hey, coming up next, Ella Langley, some Brett Young, and Jason Aldean. It's all ready to roll over the next few minutes. It's all right here on Hoosier Country 105.
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I'd been out on the road, lonely at night. And it'd been a while, so it was on my mind. Well, I saw him walk in with his cowboy hat. And I thought to myself, I could use some of that. His boots like glass on a sawdust floor had moves like nothing I'd ever seen.

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3: President Trump is bidding farewell to South Carolina Senator Lindsey Graham while speaking at Graham's funeral service today at Washington National Cathedral. Trump called Graham a beloved friend and a giant of the U.S. Senate.
4: A true American original who left us much too soon.
3: Trump said Graham lived to the fullest and died doing the work he was born to do. Graham passed away unexpectedly on July 11th at the age of 71. His sister Darlene was appointed to serve out the remainder of her brother's term until January. She has now decided to run for Graham's full term. Police say gang violence may have been behind a shooting that killed three people and injured four others at a festival in Seattle Sunday night. In a briefing yesterday afternoon, Assistant Seattle Chief Nicole Powell confirmed that one of the deceased, a 19-year-old killed at the scene, was one of the alleged shooters. She also confirmed that police are still searching for a third suspect. A 15-year-old suspect is currently being detained. I'm Chris Caraggio, NBC News Radio.
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8: Thanks, Greg. Good afternoon, and here's what's happening. Mineral County officials have voted to end its contract with the Flock Safety Company and remove their surveillance cameras, adding to a growing list of municipalities throughout the country to do so over privacy concerns. The cameras automatically take photos of vehicles and license plates as they pass by and are stored in a privately owned database. Many people believe the cameras violate people's Fourth Amendment rights. The city of Bloomington recently took similar action. The social media superstar known as Mr. Beast has helped a 4-year-old who has glaucoma by sending him and his family on a Disney World vacation earlier this summer. The Cambridge City, Indiana native was one of 100 kids nationwide that Mr. Beast granted wishes for. And the Monroe County Justice Building experiencing more maintenance issues. The courts and clerk's office have been closed all week and are expected to reopen on Thursday morning. This is Skip Daly, and that's a look at your Hoosier Country 105 news.
7: And your Hoosier Country 105 weather forecast. Today, sunny skies, a high of 86 degrees. Clear tonight, a low down to 67. Tomorrow for Wednesday, sunny and a high of 84. Sunny and a high of 86 on Thursday. 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

0: That's Chris Young on Hoosier Country on a Tuesday afternoon. Hey, don't forget, the Taste of Bloomington is this Saturday night. Over 70 food vendors. 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
4: 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Touchdown!
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4: 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Isaiah Jones!
6: Mendoza ready to take the snap. 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
4: 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Touchdown!
6: 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Throws it down the field. 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
7: Did you ever think this was possible? 1, 2, 3. 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

0: today's best country. 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Hey, we've talked about the concert coming up in August at Tier 10 Music and Sports Park with Joe DiMassina, Montgomery Gentry featuring Eddie Montgomery, and a whole lot more. 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
3: NBC News Radio. I'm Chris Caraggio. President Trump is bidding farewell to South Carolina Senator Lindsey Graham while speaking at Graham's funeral service today at Washington National Cathedral. Trump called Graham a beloved friend and a giant of the U.S. Senate. Trump said Graham lived to the fullest and died doing the work he was born to do. Graham passed away unexpectedly on July 11th at the age of 71. Thousands are without power after a severe storm slammed parts of the Midwest. According to ComEd, over 200,000 customers were in the dark as of this morning across Illinois and northwest Indiana. The weather threat is now set to make its way into the Mid-Atlantic and Northeast. Police say gang violence may have been behind a shooting that killed three people and injured four others at a festival in Seattle Sunday night. In a briefing yesterday afternoon, Assistant Seattle Chief Nicole Powell confirmed that one of the deceased, a 19-year-old, killed at the scene, was one of the alleged shooters. She also confirmed that police are still searching for a third suspect. A 15-year-old suspect is currently being detained. I'm Chris Caraggio, NBC News Radio.
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7: Thanks, Craig. Good afternoon, and here's what's happening. Mineral County officials have voted to end its contract with the Flock Safety Company and remove their surveillance cameras, adding to a growing list of municipalities throughout the country to do so over privacy concerns. The cameras automatically take photos of vehicles and license plates as they pass by and are stored in a privately owned database. Many people believe the cameras violate people's Fourth Amendment rights. The city of Bloomington recently took similar action. The social media superstar known as Mr. Beast has helped a 4-year-old Hoosier who is battling neuroblastoma by sending him and his family on a Disney World vacation earlier this summer. The Cambridge City, Indiana native was one of 100 kids nationwide that Mr. Beast granted wishes for. And the Monroe County Justice Building experiencing more maintenance issues. The courts and clerk's office have been closed all week and are expected to reopen on Thursday morning. This is Skip Daly, and that's a look at your Hoosier Country 105 news.
6: 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Today, mostly sunny skies, highs in the mid-80s. That'll be the same thing for the next couple of days. 84 tomorrow and 86 listed on Thursday with expected sunshine. Yeah, let's start up the 5 o'clock hour now. It's Thomas Rhett on Hoosier Country 105.

0: It's Hoosier Country. That is Zach Topp as we welcome you back in studio here. My name is Greg Murray. This is the Afternoon Traffic Jam. Up next is Lainey Wilson and Jason Aldean. It's all right here on Hoosier Country 105.
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0: It's Hoosier Country with Lauren Elena. That's called All My Exes here on a Tuesday afternoon. Hey, don't forget the Taste of Bloomington is coming up on Saturday night. Plenty of food vendors, entertainment, and a whole lot more. It's a whole bunch of fun each year, each summer. Hope to see you out on Kirkwood, 3 to 10 at the Taste of Bloomington.
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2: NBC News Radio, I'm Chris Caraccio. President Trump eulogized South Carolina Senator Lindsey Graham today. He spoke at Graham's funeral service at Washington National Cathedral. Trump called Graham a beloved friend and a giant of the U.S. Senate. The longtime Republican died unexpectedly on July 11th at the age of 71. A Georgia high school shooter has been sentenced to life in prison. Colt Gray killed two students and two teachers in 2024 at Appalachie High School in Winder. Nine others were injured in the mass shooting. Gray entered guilty pleas to 55 counts on Friday, including murder. His trial was scheduled to start in mid-October before he switched his plea. Voters are heading to the polls today for two races. In Georgia, six candidates are running to serve out the remaining term of the late Democrat Congressman David Scott, who passed away in April. In South Dakota, Republican voters are deciding between Governor Larry Roden and businessman Toby Doden in the primary runoff for governor. I'm Chris Caraccio, NBC News Radio.
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5: And your Hoosier Country 105 weather forecast. 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Cool and calm at night, down to about 60. Maybe a little bit warmer coming up over the weekend with some rain. Let's get back into the country music now. 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

0: It's Hoosier Country 105 on the radio. 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

0: That's Chris Young on Hoosier Country on a Tuesday afternoon. Hey, don't forget the Taste of Bloomington is this Saturday night. 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
5: This month's Hoosier Country 105 Indiana State Police Trooper of the Month is Senior Trooper Matt Harris. Senior Trooper Harris has over 11 years of service with ISP, and his current responsibility includes patrolling in Monroe County, but is always willing to assist surrounding counties with calls of service or assignments. Matt's character and dependability is a testament to his selfless service, and if you don't find Matt taking calls and patrolling the immediate area, he can be found responding to emergency callouts that involve water emergencies. He has been a dedicated member of the department's underwater search and rescue team, where he serves as a scuba diver. As a member of this specialty team, he's often found responding to water emergencies or searching for evidence in Indiana lakes and rivers, or proactively patrolling for large water events that include the Thunder Over Louisville Festival and the Madison Regatta. Harris also serves as a member of the Tactical Intervention Platoon, where he responds to other events around the state in an effort to assist large festivals and events. Senior Trooper Harris serves his fellow Hoosiers with distinction by upholding the values of the Indiana State Police through his courage, commitment, and character.
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0: today's best country. It is Hoosier Country 105. 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
3: NBC News Radio, I'm Scott Carr. President Trump is among those bidding farewell to South Carolina Senator Lindsey Graham. Speaking at Graham's funeral service at Washington National Cathedral today, Trump called Graham a beloved friend.
4: Lindsey rose from a small town in rural South Carolina, a place he loved so much, to become a constant fixture of American politics at the highest level.
3: Immunologist Dr. Anthony Fauci will be on Capitol Hill tomorrow, testifying before a Republican-led Senate panel on the COVID-19 pandemic. The hearing will likely be combative. It comes days after Kentucky Republican Senator Rand Paul released what he called Fauci's diary kept during the pandemic. After slamming Midwest states Monday, that same severe weather system's now threatening the Mid-Atlantic and Northeast. Power company ComEd says more than 200,000 customers were in the dark as of this morning across Illinois and Northwest Indiana. Scott Carr, NBC News Radio.
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t-shirt, wondering who's gonna kiss who first. You know what I'm talking about. 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It's butterflies and Bud Lights under the stars and on the stripes. So

0: Hoosier Country. 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